Thank you, thank you. It's my turn to say hello, Melbourne. And I see you over there. And over there. All right, we're recording tonight. Remember that. Here's a song from Hell Freezes Over.

Shady Aftermath. We in the club all the time. It's a problem, pop off. Don't try to act like you don't know who we be, neither.

0: We in the club all the time. It's a problem, pop off.
1: Milenaria 94.7.
2: Won't you please forgive me?